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When you're away, there is no day, and I know that nights are lonely.

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So Viva Las Vegas, Viva Las Vegas. How I wish that

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I'm gonna give it everything I've got. Lady luck, please let the dice stay hot. Let me shoot a seven with every shot. Beaver!

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Late at night while you're sleeping, poison Ivy.

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But I wanna know for sure. So come on, hold me tight.